you might know of the original sin. And you might know how to be with fire.

0: smile on your face. Don't bring everybody down like this. Don't worry. It will soon pass, whatever it is. Don't worry, be happy. I'm not worried.
1: Transmite Radio La Red. Corrientes. Pasión por la radio.